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Attention, please. Attention all passengers for the Boeing 727 of Cruzeiro from Rio de Janeiro to São Paulo, Porto Alegre, and Buenos Aires. Please follow on to gate number 3.

know about the secret world you visit when you sleep. 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

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But when they lost,

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Peace, no place I go. Hardy little woman, I love my moon.

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0: Εκατόν πέντε και πέντε στο κόκκινο.
2: 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ding ding ding ding ding ding ding ding ding ding ding ding ding ding ding ding ding ding ding ding ding ding ding ding ding ding ding ding ding ding ding ding ding ding ding ding ding ding ding ding ding ding ding ding ding ding ding ding ding ding ding ding ding ding ding ding ding ding ding ding ding ding ding ding ding ding ding ding ding ding ding ding ding ding ding ding ding ding ding ding ding ding ding ding ding ding ding ding ding ding ding ding ding ding ding ding ding ding ding ding ding ding ding ding ding ding ding ding ding ding ding ding ding ding ding ding ding ding ding ding ding ding ding ding ding ding ding ding ding ding ding ding ding ding ding ding ding ding ding ding ding ding ding ding ding ding ding ding ding

0: Pardon me for interrupting, but there's something I must explain. You see, the songs that you've just heard were all on single records. And sometime between Queen of the Hop and Dream Lover, I went in to record my first album. It was called That's All. And one of the things in the album was a song that changed my entire life. I'm not going to tell you which song it was, but I'll be singing it for as long as I live. So if you'll sharpen up your fingers, we'll begin.
1: Oh, the shark, baby, has such teeth, dear. And it shows them pearly white. Just a jackknife has old Maggie Heath, baby. And it keeps it